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1: It's been not quite a month since Bret Michaels tried to come back after all of his medical issues, and after one show was in the care of paramedics and doctors said, dude, you're done. You're done at least until next year at some point. So all of his dates have been canceled for the rest of this year. All of his charity shows, everything. He's just going to have to slow down. Can't tour like it's 1980-something anymore. Not at your age. Okay?

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1: It's crazy to think all these years later what good friends Steve Lukather from Toto and Colin Hay from Men at Work would be when back in the early 80s, 83, 84, they were just kicking each other's teeth in for Grammy Awards and everything else. I mean, amazingly talented artists who would then join forces with Ringo Starr and his All-Star Band and still be in that band till to this day, quite literally. It's Hearts. It's Two for Tuesday with Deuce and the Big Rig.

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1: Excited at the future. Ann Wilson and Nancy both have talked about one final album to kind of coincide with a farewell tour that'll kick off next year. So we'll keep watching, waiting for updates on that. Big Rig, Billy Idol in Los Angeles here in just, 2 months? Pretty much. A little less than 2 months from yesterday. That'll be in Paramount Theater. That's where the Rock and Roll Hall of Fame induction ceremonies are going to happen. November the 14th, we'll see it all on Disney+. They're going to show the whole thing start to finish. Then they'll chop it up into like a two-hour special that'll air on regular television down the road. It is White Wedding with a Big Rig.

0: like blueberry almond, it's a breakfast that helps start your day the right way. Gut fuel is in the bag. Say hi to the new Kashi Gut Health Granola.
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0: world of Colorado's classic rock, 92.9 The Bear. Chad Tice, so what's up? How you guys doing tonight? Checking in on a Tuesday evening. Got some Van Halen off at the top of the show here. And coming up in just a few, we're going to talk about that TED Talk we got this week, finally, with David Lee Roth, Alex Van Halen, and Robert Vargas.
1: Wow, it's a gas to be here. This is also a step towards world peace.

0: 92.9 The Bear. Jad Tyson, thanks for hanging out tonight. Lowrider from Wars are back into things here on a 2 for Tuesday. And that Talkback Mike is open with us on the free iHeartRadio app. If you need anything, hit me up like Mike already did.
1: Can you guys please play some Nirvana? Thank you.
0: Right, here you go, Mike. Thanks for rocking tonight. Crank it up. Yeah, 2 for Tuesday.

0: was a David Bowie song.
1: 92.9 The Bear, Northern Colorado's classic rock. Chad Tyson, Nirvana getting the Video Vanguard Award at the VMAs next weekend, September 27th, which is a Sunday night. That'll be on MTV and Paramount, also CBS. And yesterday was actually the anniversary of the first ever VMAs from 84.

92.9 The Bear. Jan Tyson, John Mellencamp going to be playing Farm Aid, not this weekend, but next weekend. That's going down Saturday, September 26th in Virginia Beach, and they are going to be live streaming that over on the Farm Aid YouTube channel and also over on Nug. So just heads up for that next weekend. Chili Peppers right now here tonight. Stupid Tuesday rolls on. It's under the bridge.

Northern Colorado's classic rock, 92.9 The Bear. Chad Tyson, if you guys ever listen to Dark Side of the Moon while watching The Wizard of Oz, you know, they kind of sync up perfectly. And I used to have a VHS where it was already pre-synced up. I would imagine you could probably find that over on YouTube somewhere today. But anyways, I digress. It's Two for Tuesday. A couple from Pink Floyd get started right now with the lead track off Dark Side of the Moon. Speak to me. Breathe in the air.

Northern Colorado's classic rock, 92.9 The Bear. Chad Tyson, 2 for Tuesday, rocking with a couple from Pink Floyd and Ozzy. Now, coming up next, we'll talk NFL and streaming, because that's not cheap anymore. But is it more than cable and satellite? I don't think it is, but we'll dive into it next night here on the show.

92.9 The Bear, Northern Colorado's classic rock. Chad Tyson, week one, NFL at the books, wrapped up last night, that Monday Night Football game, Broncos and Chiefs. And I saw a lot of people complaining about cutting the cord and having to pay for games this season over the weekend, especially on Sunday, because that's when you wake up and you're like, oh no, how am I going to watch the games? Because I didn't plan for it when I cut the cord. That's what it seemed like. When I cut the cord a few years back, I mean, it took me

0: 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Chad Tyson, talk back. 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
1: Hey, how about a little of Joan Jett? A little something from the Queen of Rock herself. I always love those riffs.
0: That's Dave. Thanks for checking in, brother.

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Chad Tyson. So I remember when Green Day first played our iHeartRadio Music Festival. Can't remember the year, but I remember Billy Joe Armstrong having a meltdown on stage because we gave him a time hack at the end of their set to wrap things up. And he's like, what? What is this? A time hack? I'm sure that video is over on YouTube if you want to check it out. But this year's edition of Festival coming up this weekend on Friday and Saturday live from Sin City over on Disney Plus and Hulu with us. Can't wait.

92.9 The Bear. Chad Tyson, 2 for Tuesday, rocking with Green Day tonight. Did you see Judge Judy is retiring? Saw that news over the weekend. Show of hands, who thought she was already retired at the age of 83? My hand is up. Judy Justice, wherever you watch that final episode, next month.

Northern Colorado's classic rock, 92.9 The Bear. Chad Tyson, Toto, get us back into things tonight here on the air and everyone on iHeartRadio. And, of course, it is a 2 for Tuesday. It's another double shot right now. It's Queen.

92.9 The Bear. Chad Tyson, Bohemian Rhapsody from Queen to wrap up a double shot from them tonight. I wonder what would have became of that song had they not used it in the Wayne's World movie back in the day.

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92.9 The Bear, Northern Colorado's classic rock. Chad Tyson, Motley Crue been out rocking Return to Carnival of Sins this summer, and they're actually down to the final, like, 8 shows on the tour. They wrap it up later this month, the 26th outside of Portland.

Northern Colorado's classic rock, 92.9 The Bear. Chad Tyson. So Foo Fighters been hitting really heavy out on the road this year. They still got some dates left here in the U.S. before heading overseas. And they're actually doing overseas dates through beginning of March next year in Peru. Like March 3rd, the final date on their calendar right now over on the website or foofighters.com. Will they do more in 2027?

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1: Northern Colorado's classic rock, 92.9 The Bear. Thanks for hanging out. It's Stacy with you, and we've needed South Park. Oh, I'm sorry, it's not South Park anymore. South America. You pick up what they're putting down. Trey Parker and Matt Stone, still brilliant and still at it for season 29 on Paramount+.

92.9 The Bear. And here we are in the second half of September. Fall hitting less than a week away at this point. And the coolest of the cool. Maybe he'll start wearing his oversized scarves. Some of my favorite names. Any questions?

Toronto's classic rock, 92.9 The Bear. It's Stacey in Bon Jovi, a biopic in the works. It's going to be coming to the big screen. Universal won a bidding war to back.

0: 92.9 The Bear. Thanks for hanging out. It's Stacy with you. And new movies out now is this action flick called Runner. Owen Wilson in that one. The Uprising, which is like a story that inspired the legend of Robin Hood, apparently. Andrew Garfield in that one. And the other Spider-Man, though, of course, Tom Holland. Spider-Man Brand New Day still crushing it at the box office. But also new, the long-awaited Sandra Bullock and Nicole Kidman in Practical Magic 2.
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1: Thanks for hanging out and a full-length album from Guns N' Roses. Nearly two decades of anticipation in that regard. They've given us an EP, they've given us singles, but Slash confirmed Guns N' Roses working on new music to be determined on that release date.

92.9 The Bear. It's Stacy and the rise of the Red Hot Chili Peppers, our brother Hillel. It's a pretty good documentary, taking you all through the 80s and the, well, the 70s even, the formation of the Red Hot Chili Peppers, the friendship between Anthony Kiedis Flea and Hillel Slovak.

92.9 The Bear. Thanks for hanging out. It's Stacy with you. It's a musical guest, Cat's Eye, and host of the first episode for season 52 of SNL, Jalen Brunson.

Northern Colorado's classic rock, 92.9 The Bear. Just a few weeks away, the start of the Metallica Sphere residency. Very cool. Many weekends, October through March, early October, they'll start up.

0: 92.9 The Bear. Hi, it's Stacy. Thanks for hanging out. We got a lot of movies in theaters. You got the new one, Runner. That's an action flick with, wow, Owen Wilson in it. And Sandra Bullock and Nicole Kidman finally in Practical Magic 2, just in time for the fall girlies. And then The Uprising, that's also new with Andrew Garfield in this one. It's kind of a period piece, the story that inspired the legend of Robin Hood. I don't know. What other movies? The Dog Stars, Coyote versus Acme, Spider-Man Brand New Day.
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Northern Colorado's classic rock, 92.9 The Bear. Thanks for hanging out. It's Stacy with you now in the second half of September. And we're now less than a week away from the start of fall. And time flies from here on.

92.9 The Bear. Roger Taylor of Queen has alluded to that he'd tour again. He kind of left it in Brian May's court. Anybody,

92.9 The Bear. Bon Jovi wrapped up his tour at Wembley Stadium like a week or so ago. It's Stacey hanging with you. His $1 million smile and his gray hair.

0: Northern Colorado's classic rock, 92.9 The Bear. It's Stacy, and a lot of Americans think they can do their job in a four-day work week. I'm kind of a proponent of this. Four-day work week, four tens. I know a lot of people do that already. There's close to 70% of workers think they could be just as productive working actually just 32 hours a week. That's what they're submitting. I mean, you'd have to really work then. Does a 40-hour work week kind of go to waste? I am sure. But that 32 hours, you wouldn't be able to waste any of that time.
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Northern Colorado's classic rock, 92.9 The Bear. It's Stacy and Everclear, always playing out and about, but they're going to be doing a fall tour where they're asking for the songs that fans want to hear. So the band is taking the submissions now, but they will include the 7 most popular songs that get submitted by fans. This is the Lucky 7 Tour from Everclear. I am

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1: Thanks for hanging out. If you ever followed along with Bonnaroo, longest running and one of the biggest music festivals in the U.S., they did announce that they're going to be taking 2027 off. And so 2025, if you recall, the event was canceled. Big series of strong storms just dumping rain on the festival grounds there in Manchester, Tennessee. So we'll see. 2028.

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It's Stacy. Today, September 16th, is National Guacamole Day. I'm not sure if any restaurants are doing you a solid and not charging a couple bucks more, but now I know I got you jonesing for some Mexican food.

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It's Stacy. Today, September 16th, National Play-Doh Day. I don't allow Play-Doh in the house. Don't give my kid a gift of Play-Doh at her birthday. Just, I have to be the bad guy and say no. Play-Doh is awful.

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0: 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It's Stacy, and today, September 16th, is National Guacamole Day. I have avocados every single day. 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I feel like they get a bad rap. And to make a good guac recipe, all you need is an avocado, some lime juice, and salt. Ah, three ingredients, that's it.
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Northern Colorado's classic rock, 92.9 The Bear. Thanks for hanging out. It's Stacy with you. And when they were inducted into the Rock and Roll Hall of Fame, Dave Grohl said, nope, wasn't me that wrote the part in Nirvana's

0: 92.9 The Bear. Thanks for hanging out. It's Stacy with you, and a lot of movies in theaters if you want to go catch a flick. Coyote versus Acme. I'll wait for this one to come out on streaming, but Will Forte and John Cena doing the whole Roger Rabbit thing. Half animation, half human beings. But The Dog stars the Ridley Scott post-apocalyptic movie, still doing really well. And new in theaters, The Uprising, with Andrew Garfield starring in that one. It's a period piece. Runner, which is an action flick. Owen Wilson's in it. And Practical Magic 2 for the fall girlies.
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0: 92.9 The Bear, Northern Colorado's classic rock. Stevie Nicks and Lindsey Buckingham actually started dating before they joined Fleetwood Mac, but then 2 years into the band, they broke up. And yeah, so as you can imagine, that was a tumultuous time, being in the same band, but broken up after being together. Well, they didn't speak for many years, but Lindsey Buckingham and Stevie Nicks are back on speaking terms. According to him, he says, and they speak quite regularly now, did not go so far as to say what it was they were talking about, any sort of Fleetwood Mac-related stuff, but we can always hope.
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This past weekend would have been Neil Peart's birthday, the lead drummer of that band Rush. Next week, a new documentary about Neil Peart will debut on Canada's CBC network. I'm sure we'll get a chance to see it.

92.9 The Bear. Tomorrow starts week two of the NFL. Sadly, we do not have a Wednesday game this week, but Bills will host the Detroit Lions tomorrow to kick us off. Bad Company.

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1: Hey, Allie, how about a song by Queen?
0: Okay.
1: I'm in the mood for Tie Your Mother Down.
0: Ooh.
1: Or we could do...
0: That's a good one.
1: Killer Queen, which is my favorite song by Queen.
0: Let's do it.

92.9 The Bear. Well, if it seems to you like your iPhone is dying faster than normal on a full charge, it could be because Apple released their operating system yesterday. The major update requires several gigabytes of space on devices, and Apple has previously warned that these updates can temporarily have a negative impact on battery life. Company says on a support page that iPhones and other products will need time to complete the setup process in the background, and that causes the battery to drain. The good news is it should only last a couple of days.

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1: Hey, Allie. I wonder if you play some Skinner for me, please.
0: Yeah.
1: Thank you.
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Limited theatrical release, 2 weeks from today. It's

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1: The Tom Petty Estate is going to be putting out a really, really cool box set. Basically, 5 LPs, 4 CDs, a Blu-ray set. It will be released in November to celebrate the 50th anniversary of Tom Petty and the Heartbreakers. And to celebrate today, we are world premiering a previously unreleased Tom Petty and the Heartbreakers track. Did you hear it when we played it this morning? Got it for you next.
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92.9 The Bear, Northern Colorado's classic rock. A previously unreleased Tom Petty and the Heartbreakers song that will be off of a cool box set coming out November 6th to celebrate the 50th anniversary of the band. I want to know your thoughts, Tom.

Northern Colorado's classic rock 92.9 The Bear. It's Guns N' Roses covering Sir Paul. And that's great advice. That's exactly what we need to do sometimes, live and let die. Hey, but at least we're up over the midweek hump of the work week, down the back.

0: rebels, loudmouths, and anyone who doesn't want to feel old. 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

92.9 The Bear, Northern Colorado's classic rock. Jack Osborne gave us an update on the Ozzy biopic that's been in the works for a few years now, actually, before Ozzy passed away. He said the script is done. He said they want to start production immediately. Didn't give any indication about when they would want it to come out, but

0: 92.9 The Bear. So Gary Oldman last week claimed that the new James Bond had already been selected when he was talking on a panel. He clarified his statement by saying that that was started by some journalist in Canada and said that that was just a rumor, that he didn't have any confirmation on that, which means he probably does have confirmation on it, but someone yelled at him and told him to go and backtrack. Oh, we know that they have a new Bond. They're just not ready to tell us yet.
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I say you look so fine that I really want to make you mine. 4, 5, 6, come on and get your kicks. Now you don't need

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Now you don't need

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1: Hey, this is Greg.
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1: I'm out here delivering packages. I would love to hear some Whitesnake.
0: All right, let's do it.
1: I don't care which one. Thank you so much.

92.9 The Bear. We might recall that last November, David Coverdale basically retired from music, called off their farewell tour for Whitesnake, and basically said, quote, it's time to hang up my rock and roll platform shoes and my skin tight jeans and return and enjoy his retirement. Now, since then, Whitesnake as a band, to their database, sent out a message saying that, you know, Dave's not in the band anymore, but that the band is still very much a band. Now, they didn't follow that up by saying, hey, but and we're still going to tour or hear some new music. But they kind of said to their fans, just because Dave's out doesn't mean we're done.

92.9 The Bear, Northern Colorado's classic rock. Next week, Alice in Chains will put out their 30th anniversary reissue of their MTV Unplugged session. You can already pre-order it, but it'll be available next week, including them pressing it on vinyl for the first time ever. I can't believe that thing's 30 years old. Man in the Box.

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92.9 The Bear, Northern Colorado's classic rock. Apparently, Martha Stewart wants to release her nude photos. What? We'll talk about that next year's Journey.

92.9 The Bear. What a big day this has been, man. Metallic with a huge announcement. We're going to get that later in the hour, but right now, the Tom Petty track. Have you heard the Parade of Loons yet? This is from the Origins collection coming out November 6th. I'll give you a little more skinny on

on the state line. 92.9 The Bear. What are your thoughts? Hit that red talkback mic if you're listening right now on the iHeartRadio app on the unreleased Tom Petty, one of the many unreleased tracks you're going to be hearing from that Origins collection, which if you really want the whole story behind it, I wrote a story last night after my show knowing this was coming today, so I can kind of fill you in and really give you the skinny on this. There's a lot of meat to this match.

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1: What a huge announcement from Metallica today. And we already have a decadent destination to get you to where it all starts. Are you even aware of what I'm talking about? Did you not know they made this big announcement today? Because if you missed out, I have everything for you in just minutes. Hang tight. Cars take you back to that MTV video era. Still one of the great videos.

92.9 The Bear. Little after four and raising some hell on this Wednesday, as always. Talking about the things that happened this weekend. First time performances from a lot of legendary artists. It's almost here. Our iHeartRadio Music Festival. This would have been one of my bucket list bands throughout the years. We just never ended up getting them. It's Soundgarden.

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Wondering about the new Tom Petty you are? Well, I'm going to play it again a little bit after 6 o'clock tonight from that Origins collection, which will be coming out November the 6th, with all this music we've never heard before through all those years of them growing as artists and more. It's pretty cool, to be honest. See him this weekend at our iHeartRadio Music Festival. It is the Goo Goo Dolls.

Classic Rock 92.9, The Bear. Roger Daltrey finishing up what is pretty much his farewell tour of the States right now. And then next year, The Who will make the final go around, the final victory lap. But it sounds like with Pete Townsend refurbishing his home studio, there's going to be something new to come along with it. Maybe a song, maybe two. We await further confirmation on this.

92.9 The Bear on the state line. Just a little bit after 5 o'clock with the Big Rig. Yes, Rock on the Ride Home, plenty of it. And the big announcement from Metallica today, in addition to, and this has nothing to do with the Sphere. This is completely different. We'll dive all in here less than 10 minutes from right now.

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Having flashbacks earlier today of Halloween when I was like 11 or 12. We were right at the tail end of trick-or-treating when my buddy decided to go as Ozzy one year. And out of his whole costume, he took a rubber bat, cut the head off, put blood red paint around the neck of it, and hung it around his neck. Man, the licks we got all that night while we were trick-or-treating.

92.9 The Bear on the state line. They redid this song just a few months ago for 2026 for a new collection. Night Ranger kind of putting out the definitive collection of all their work. And you really do forget how many hits they had until you see them in concert and you're like, oh my God, I forgot that one. I forgot that one. I forgot that one. Nobody forgets this one. Come on. Sister Christian on the ride home with Big Rig.

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